0: offering you hope and encouragement.
1: I just like the fact that I can turn it on anytime, and at that moment, that was exactly what I needed to hear. And I know you hear that a lot, but it's the truth.
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back of the bed. Wide eyed dreaming about a Nashville skyline. Naive enough to think that it's my time. Singing about pipe dreams, hanging on by a heartstring. 100 doors kept on closing for the one.

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2: 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Though it may cost me, let your will be done. You're my sustainer in my Gethsemane, when my heart's bare.

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Flatlined all the time, checking on my vital signs. I can't even stand the sight of me. It was hard to find you in the pain, but it's harder now that

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0: J103 with hope and encouragement from Katie Nicole. It's called I Found Jesus. And this is it. Only 1 minute left in the 4 o'clock hour, and your radio station still has a need. The phone number is 423-893-6767. As you got the kids in the car, maybe you're getting ready for church tonight. Maybe it's just homework. Maybe you got to play taxi tonight to get to practices. What does this ministry mean to you? How has it affected the way that you raise your family? How has it affected your car rides? Just think about that for a second. Has it been the soundtrack that brings you hope? Has it been the message you need after a long day? And as you think about how God has used this ministry, how about becoming part of the partner family here at J103? The phone number is 423-893-6767. 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
1: So here we are right at the end of this first hour. And how does God want to use you? That's what we're leaving that right there. We're going to stick with that right now. God wants to use you. I firmly believe that. How does he want to use you? Be faithful. Be obedient. As we're getting ready to jump into the 5 o'clock hour, one of the busiest times for this radio station during the afternoon, we're going to have a big, big need that we're going to have to hit. And we're going to trust you to be faithful with your part. 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

0: the same. Eric Nieder and Hope Darst with Hope and Encouragement on J103. It's called Praise You All the Same. Hey, good evening. I'm Jared. That's Ted. 10 minutes. That's all that's left in day 3 of Share-a-thon. And I'm looking for the next person that's going to give a gift of $65. The phone number is 423-893-6767. Your gift of $65 could make quite the impact right now. And when I talk about impact, I'm talking about lives that are changed. Sometimes it's the biggest stories, and sometimes it's the small, simple moments. Marcella told us she used to listen to country music. She says she was depressed all the time, but now she said she drives around praising God and starts her day with a smile. She said J103 has become such a part of your life, of her life, that she even gives part of her tithes to support it. You know, sometimes the things we put in our heart really do shape the way we walk through our day, and that is what your gift is making possible today. Just like Marcella, you're helping put hope and encouragement in front of people who need it the most. The phone number is 423-893-6767. We've only got 8 minutes left to knock it out.
1: 8 minutes for a miracle, a financial miracle right now. $1,065. $1,065. 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
0: Come on.
1: 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Listen, don't worry about anybody else, what they're going to do. You just take care of what God wants you to do, okay? There's nothing else I can say about that. Just be faithful and obedient. You love this ministry. We love you. God loves you. We are doing a great thing by sharing this hope and encouragement. So let's get to the phones. $1,065. 8 minutes to go. 423-893-6767 or j103.com.

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2: Jesus, my portion, to have You is enough. 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